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He looks at the objects on the breakfast table, calculating the moves to clear it. He measures the distance of his chair to the table, how to push chair back and stand up without hitting the table with his legs.

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Overcome this block and you will find that DE can be applied to anything you do, even to the final discipline of doing nothing. The easier you do it, the less you have to do. He who has learned to do nothing with his whole mind and body will have everything done for him. 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

dance, it says I singin'. 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With you and all the lights in modern times, I greet New York.

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1: Due to popular demand, Point Blank Radio is heading back to Two Tribes Campfire in King's Cross with another free all-day event. 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
1: Due to popular demand, Point Blank Radio is heading back to Two Tribes Campfire in King's Cross with another free all-day event. 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

silent roads in the capital, silent streets, hardly no one flown around. 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Lost in another realm. 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Whatever flow you're in this morning, we're together. Welcome. You're here with Zaki on the Big Friendly Point Blank Radio.

Scrumptious. Yum, yummy. As the morning rises in our hometown, lots of little bits of clouds. The sun's warming up. One or two birds flying around, and the streets are empty as the capital rises slowly. What's set to be a beautiful Sunday. Playing right now, Soup Edits. Play two from Ladybug. Sula Jordan. And Dawn of Abyss. Where the journey goes with the music, who knows? But one thing for sure, the smiles will rise and the energies will be to a land that we all love. The happy land. Where we all brothers and sisters in one land.

Isn't that beautiful? We're together. Fred O'Sheen, Sunset. Stepping into a beautiful number entitled Sleeping Owl. Whatever your journey's been this weekend, for those working hard, for the families, for those having fun, for those on a zone and finding themselves, whatever situation you are, let the music unite us and get us to the better place. Breathe in, breathe out. A new beginning. Sunday. We're live to the capital. You're here with Zaki.

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1: Now, where is it? And best of all, you don't need a special camera to see it. The old versus the new. The old versus the new.

Number on South Street. Phenomenal hand clap band. Before that, Joe Pacelli, Blanc et Noir. A little album that I picked up from Joe. Loads of great little bits on there. Smiley, smiley, as the sun hits the studio. And that's a good sign, because sun is a healer. Next up, a classic, Central Park Recordings, and it's from our friends Tortured Soul, and one of our other friends has done a remix on it, Osun Lade. I Might Do Something Wrong. Check it out, a beautiful number, a classic. As you hear this snap, crackle and pops spinning around the turntable, and here we go.

Sunday morning. I love it. When the roads are quiet, Zaki's up and about, letting his thoughts go through the music, and he calls it Let the Mind Wander. A beautiful number by Tormberg. Paradise Artificials, Le Revelate de Sure. Most likely I pronounced that wrong. The big friendly Point Blank Radio, you're here with Zaki. For those who made it to Point Blank Radio's End of Summer Jam yesterday, what a good day and night event. Many thanks to everyone who made it down there, all the family, all the listeners, and smiley times, Zaki says. Big wave to

Kadang kumaya kulanja ini surabalola sukule mari fatila.

into a number entitled Wildflowers. Before this was Onra, before I forget.

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Big wave to the Maldo, yes, yes. Goes out to the sister, Better. The two girls. Big wave goes out to the Quack Quack. Big wave to the Ebsy boy. Big wave to the Reesey boy.

Back in the Open EP, Andreas. Beautiful. Big wave to Byron, big wave to Audrey. Big wave to Lenny Lou. Big wave to the Johnny Boy. Big wave to the little reptile, Morgan.

number. Agora, Konya, Sandy Rhythms. Big wave to Ian. Big wave to the J Tempest. Big wave to the capital that's rising. Easy does it. We drop all sorts in the beginning. Where the flow goes, who knows, but it brings a smile, some say, and it relaxes them, makes them dance too. Whatever motion you're in this morning, together. You're here with Zachy.

beautiful Sunday. On what's said to be a great day, the sun rises towards the east. We take our first steps with opening our eyes. And some of us have got those deep thoughts. Some of us have got the routine. And some of us haven't got no plans. Let the music take you where you need to be. And that's the happy land. You're here with Zaki. We're live to the capital. It's going to be a fun-packed show this morning. Guess what? If you can keep a secret, it's not going to be much of a secret, but I'm here till midday, a 5-hour special. So text a friend and go, hey, wave. Big wave, in fact. Wake up. Zaki's on the airwaves till midday. Let's have some fun. Big wave to my homeboy, Dom, people like us. Big wave to Dawn. Lovely to meet you yesterday. Big wave to the Shermanator, the one and only Mr. Cappuccino. Big wave to Stewie Stew. Big wave to Alan. Big wave to Vinny.

Ethiopian Joel, Broken Melodies. 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

as we play with the Minds. 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Soundwave, Afso, John Kay. One before that, Gratz. 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That's you. Big wave to the cappuccino. Big wave to Karen P. Big wave to the jackal. Big wave to the Amjad. Big wave to the Ian. Smiley, smiley. Triple stack lovebirds.

We let the mind wander, and wandering minds are always good. And that's what music does. 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Gets you smiling, gets you nodding. Gets you relaxed. Backtracking the last couple of tracks, Wayne Williams.

El Caz, Smallville 74. You Have to Know, original mix. Big wave to the Chili Funk family. Big wave to the Lofty. All the original crews. Big wave to the Flying Records, massive. Smiley.

big rave to Lucy, big rave to Axel. All the crews from last night. Big rave to Tanya, big rave to Fruity. Big wave to Chris and Mike. Big wave to the Reptar Raw. Sunday morning and we're live to the capital, guys. We're together. It's a 5-hour show this morning. We're an hour's sleep. Straight to the studio. Doing the things we make the capital smile.

a deadly weapon, not bad. 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

Big wave to the Brax. 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Big wave to the Nipper. Smiley, smiley. Loads of fun packed stuff happening over the next few months, guys. 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Chili Funk. 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

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Zachy's jokes. 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

We're going straight through to midday this morning. No Tony White. He got his friend, Zaki. To midday. Big wave to the Tony White. Smiley, smiley. We're gonna go with the flow this morning. There's no plan. Just picking up random bits and having fun with the music. 'Cause fun.

here till midday today, covering for the one and only Tony White this beautiful Sunday. Backtracking the last couple of tracks, BS Concept, How You Feel, Rob Rhythm, Feet Be, Make It Better. A number on Funky Jaw, No Name, and playing right now, a white label, from Berlin, Disco Disco.

0: grave to the Geordie Jules family. Big wave to Mark H. Anton. Big wave to Caroline. Big wave to Kim. Big wave to the Roger B. Big wave to the Alexandra. Big wave to the Nina girl.
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2. And this is Shaka, a beautiful number. A groove from Sweden. Beautiful. Yum, yummy. That's you, the listener. You're here with Zaki on the Big Friendly Point Blank Radio. We have fun with the music, of course. We're taking you through a spectrum of dance music. Sometimes we're getting a little zone, for those who know what that means. Might hit a story mode on the ones and twos. And sometimes we're just dropping all sorts. Big wave to everyone who made it to Point Blank Radio's end of summer jam party. What a night. Many thanks to all the listeners. Many thanks to the management and all the DJs. It's a family thing and it's a smiley thing.

We Having Fun, Nicholas Bicycle, Kiss Me, White Label, playing right now. Paolo, Bardelli, Tony Montana, Let's Clap. Big wave to Dave the Rave. Big wave to Too Hot to Handle. Big wave to the San Miguel. Big wave to all of you guys. Sunday, you're here with Zeki. Smiley, smiley.

5-hour marathon session for those with the hangovers. Don't worry, Zachy's got ya. 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That's

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Or hugging on. White Label. We're having fun. Big wave to the Ronski. Big wave to Manish. Big wave to Joel. Big wave to the Rakish. Big wave to the Kitty.

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Lovely. Don Larker. Stages. Something on Running Back. One before that, Twisted House, Take Me Home. You're here with Zaki on the big friendly Point Blank Radio. Covering for the one and only Tony White. It's a 5-hour marathon session. And I do like a marathon.

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Nice to see you last night and day. Big wave to everyone who made it down to the Point Blank Radio get together at Campfire yesterday. What a beauty.

Big wave to the Sunel. Big wave to the Sanjay. Big wave to the Ukrainian fella. Big wave to Chris and Mike. Last one, 7-inch press, Dodge Turge. Playing right now, Shake Your Body, Can At Work. We drop all sorts to raise a smile where it needs to be. Beautiful. You're here with Zaki. Smiley, smiley.

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Zaki's having fun, dropping all sorts. The Swing, Danny Kane, Dream It, Razor and Tape, 7-inch press, playing right now, Cool Summer, Snips, A Little

Going to the Charlie. Big wave to the Spires family. Big wave to Jono. And a big wave to all you guys, the silent ones just listening in, doing the house chores, making a bit of food, driving around the capital, whatever you're doing. 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So, an hour sleep and straight to the studio. Having fun, raising a smile, putting the teas on, and enjoying the music with you guys. Because we're together, and together is a beautiful feeling. 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

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A little bootleg from overseas. 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Mercy, the one before. We're having fun. And it's all scrumptious. Sun's out. A new day. It's a blessing. Love the ones you love. Love them hard. 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That always makes everyone smile. Have a dance. Put the music on louder. And go, yeah, let's have it. It's a Sunday. And it's beautiful. Just like you.

beautiful number, Equatorial EP, Soul Dynamic. One before that, All I Know, Timmy Regisford. Big wave to the B13 and the family. Big wave to Kate. Big wave to Little Marcus, the new generation. Big wave to you guys. Big wave to Emmanuel. Big wave to Reagan. Big wave to Tanya.

impact track in the last couple of tracks. Afro Groove, you had Mohammed playing right now, a white label, No Name. Big wave to the K101. Big wave for the Billy B. Big wave to Darren B. Smiley, you here with Zachy.

date to watch out for, guys. Saturday, 26th of September. Zaki and Manish all night long. And day as well. That's 3 p.m. to 11 p.m. at the BBE store. Zaki and Manish, 3 p.m. to 11 p.m. It's going to be fun. 8 hours of non-stop music, back to back. And there'll be a story told with the music. And you'll get to dance, you get to smile, and you get to meet the smiley faces.

friends over the weekend, had a gig last night, and I'm here with you, and that's a blessing. Now, full day to go ahead. See the loved ones you love. That's even greater. See if I can get a munch as well from them. That's going to be even greater too. Together.

The Flying Banana. Top of the hour, DJ Lee. Keep it Point Blank Radio this Sunday, because we're a family.

Big wave to Chris. Big wave to Stephanie. Big wave to Kaylee. And a big wave to all of you guys. Zaki, love and leaving ya. Zaki loves ya. Ta-da!

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Good afternoon, Port Black family. How you doing out there? Kick off with Earth, Wind & Fire, Fantasy. Afternoon, Sally White. How you doing, girl? And Kitty. Gonna ease you into today's show.

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Gonna go some girly tunes after this one.

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Marco Walker.

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1: I blank.
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1: You know, guys, the bills have to be paid. Back to the classics. Boss Gags. Low down.

I'll start to give some info before the end of the show. Then we get Toby Musicology up at the top of the hour for the Toby Musicology show. Brandy Wells waiting in the wings. Hold tight.

As I said, 12th of this month, that's next week Saturday, Reveal Bar and Food. A night called Reveal Your Soul. Guys, it's free entry. Myself and DJ Trick spinning the tunes for you. Jazz, funk, soul, 80s soul, soulful and funky house, club classics, 90s and noughties, independent soul as well. For the sat navers, 107, 115, Great Watford, WD17, 1LU. That is this Saturday coming.

Stephanie Mills. So the last 15 minutes or thereabout, we've got some independent soul for you. Not going to touch down with some soulful house now. We'll leave that for the next time. Got a jammers waiting in the wings for you.

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got to send this one specially out to Gino D, locked in out there. Also goes out to Oddie down there on the south coast, having a nice relaxing day. And also send it out to Sammy P, Point Blank Radio. 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

High Perspective Records, Trinidadian Deep. And this one, Dubby Bashman. Straight out to Float.

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Can't Get Enough. Close Encounters on the remix. On a forthcoming album, Artifactual Remixes.

another one off the Alexander Flood Artifactual Remixes album. Gets released September 25th. At Jazz on the mix of this. Featuring Cara Manansala. 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

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It's Life is a Rhythm. Point Blank.

AV Sounds is the label for this one. Out of South Africa. It's Aquadeep, V-Soul and Macman. Extended version mix. Never know. Especially out to Anonymous. Hope that helps.

play this one specially for Raj Selly, locked in. And not forgetting Hannah this afternoon. Shout out to our friends over there at Solar Radio. Good to hear from you, Raj. South Beach Recycling in the background, featuring At Jazz. 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

as we step into part two of the show this afternoon, and I haven't even mentioned we got a classic corner coming up, and like we do every month, Stuck Signs London crew are the selectors on Classic Corner, powered by Stuck Signs London this week. That's coming up about 25 to 4, Classic Corner, Stuck London special. In the meantime, more of this.

as we come out the sounds of the remixes of Harley and Muscle and Dawn Tallman's He Did It, Kai Alsay on the mix on that last track. Track up before that was on Access Records, the Z Project, and Mark Francis, He Loves Me, the main mix. And this one, forthcoming, American Recordings, Doug Gomez on this. Doug Gomez on the Red Room mix. I Love to Love You. This is Point Blank Radio. You're in tune with the Musicology Show. 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

Soul Star Records, Harley and Muscle and Byron Stingley. Marcus Ennickson remix. It's My Friend. One more track on the upfront selection, and then we're heading over into Classic Corner. Stuck London special. It's that time again. Not forgetting Simon Andrews coming up at the top of the hour with the Troubled Soul Safari after the short ad break. That's from four. Got to send it out to Trellick Lounge. Also out to WG. Out to Oddie, still in tune. And goes out to Stewie.

another one off the Alexander Flood Artifactual Remixes album, Arco Records. This one, featuring Carla Mansala, Oliver Knight on the remix. There it is, Don't Wait For Me.

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1: Track number one here on the Classic Corner Stuck London Special. Strictly Jazz Unit Music. Back to the year 2013. It's Glenn Underground. And this one, Nology, year 6000. Here we go, into track number one.

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Glenn Underground's Nology Year 6000. Back to 2013, strictly jazz unit music. You don't hear this track enough.

Track number two here on the Classic Corner, the Stuck London Special. Glen Underground once again. Going back 10 years on the label Strictly Jazz Unit Music to 2016. And this one, Man on Fire. Here comes number two.

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Glenn Underground, Man on Fire. Back to 2016, Strictly Jazz Unit Music.

third and final track on the Stuck London special Classic Corner this month. Chris Robb, Ian Friday, Tea Party vocal mix of Ghetto People, Global Soul Music, and we're going back to the year 2007. Third and final track for this week. We'll do it all again next week. Simon's on his way after the short ad break. Many thanks to the guys and girls over there at Stuck Signs London. Do it all again next month. One last thing. Up the Chels. Till next time.

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6: Hey, Joy Cardwell here. Simon Andrews, you are a superstar. You make me jump for joy, and with all that love and devotion, I'm going to have to run to you. You really do have a soul to bear. I think I've found love. This is what it feels like.

Welcome along to the Troubled Soul Safari. Big ups, many thanks out to Toby Musicology for the last wonderful 2 hours. Great stuff, Toby. Right now, it's your one-stop shop for all that's new and good for you. And of course, we've got the time machine halfway through.

Shouts to Arco in sunny Thessaloniki. Out to Brandon, sending shouts out to all the usual suspects.

Big shout out to you, Float. Sorry I couldn't make it, buddy. Shout out to Dave Funky House Smith. Requesting some Karma music. Having just watched that football.

One of a Kind. Brand new from the Leg Warmers, aka DeMarcus Lewis. Sending that out to Lloyd.

approaching the end of the first hour of the Troubled Soul Safari this afternoon. Time Machine, T-Minute. T-minus 3 minutes. Speaking of T, chats to Steve the Pirate. Wishing your wife a speedy recovery and keep those mugs of tea coming. Shouts to the audiophile.

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0: and welcome aboard the Time Machine. It's the part of the show where we lift the lid off the record box of the late, great, legendary Paul Trouble Anderson. This week we turn the dial back to 1997 on Narcotic Records. Written by C.C. Rogers, this week's Time Machine is by the Mass Collective featuring Jimmy Polo. It's called I Need Somebody. Turn it up.
1: Trouble is in the land. 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

0: trouble is in the land.
1: Mass Collective featuring Jimmy Polo with I Need Somebody. Narcotic Records from back in 1997. That's it for this week's Trouble Tune and the Time Machine as we close the lid of the record box for the late, great, legendary Paul Trouble Anderson for yet another week until next Sunday at 5. Right now, though, we turn the dial forward back to 2026 as we continue with this.

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Big shout out to Gaz and all the Devon crew enjoying some white wine and olives in the garden. 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Shouts to Gino. 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

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DJP is on his way.

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Have yourselves a wonderful week. And I'll catch up with you next Sunday right here from 4:00.

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Asta uiteam să intre this one. About Time. Lucas Cito. Brian Power Remix. It is all yours as I warm up inside the studio.

Now to the main man, Baz, and his lovely wife, Jean. Good evening and welcome. He said locked in. And locked on. Yes, I'm good, thank you. Hope you guys are as well. St. Chelsea, Baz. And the Mitchum crew, of course. Absolute pleasure, sir. Thanks for locking in. Big love out to you. And the family, of course, the lovely wife, Jean. We're in the house for sure. Let's do this. We're to be about the main man, Mr. Riddick. How are you today? This is Sunday greetings, Mr. DJ. Welcome aboard. Glad you can make it. Hope all is good with you. Thank you for your musical ears this evening.

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Let's go. And then we jumped into this one. You used to hold me. Rafael Rosario. Samantha Blanchard.

this one out to lovely Tash. Good evening, welcome to you, my dear. Yeah, sorry, I was missed. I was away DJing. But I'll be definitely at the next one. Hope you guys had a great time. But it was amazing. You certainly did have a good time. That is good news. Thanks for locking in. Big love out to you and the family as always. Lovely Tasha in the house. It's all yours. Let's go. Okay, send this one out to you all.

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Anywhere in the Music. Dave Allison. Joss Moog. MOOG. You find this one on the remix. It is all yours.

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And I was able to, express myself, and respond to these different things, personal experiences and experiences of others.

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And yes, my man, fine, thank you. And had a good weekend. He's saying sitting in the garden with a dry white wine and some olives. Making the most of the summer, indeed. Massive love and light, always, the Devon Crew. Glad you're enjoying the Sunday evening. And locked in, of course. Big love out to you all. An absolute pleasure, sir. Thank you for your musical ears. The guests of Devon Crew, you're all in the house for sure. And of course, sending out to Disco Dave, saying big up. You are more than welcome. Hope all is good with you. Big love out to you and yours. Thanks for locking in. Disco Dave, you're in the house. It's all yours, brother. Let's go.

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Titled You Know. DJ Disciple. Beat Wheezy. Ian Vanguard. Dave Bengache. You find this one on The Remix. The Wedding Party. Send this one out to you all.

Then we jumped into this one entitled Attraction. Lee B. Dev. Raudio Remix. Send this one out to you all. It's DJ Arpey.

one out to Main Man Riddick, same tune. Glad you like it, fella. It's all yours. We'll be back to Main Man, Dave DeBaychev. How are you doing this evening, sir? Certainly feeling that. Welcome to you. Hope you're good and had a great weekend. When love don't leave. Thanks for locking in. 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Absolute pleasure. Main Man, Dave DeBaychev, you in the house. It's all yours. Let's go. So into this one, entitled Won't Go Back. Harley and Muscle. Robert Owens. Kerry Chaos. 623.

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Yeah, I wasn't here last night, unfortunately. But I'll be at the next one, that is for sure. Hope you guys had an amazing time. I believe you all did, which is good.

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Finest one on the original mix. Let's run out to the original Gas Man. Well, look at that. He's going back to school. The old routine. 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Keeping them all calm. That's just good, that's good. You're not working too hard. Absolute pleasure. 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

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It's all yours. Of course, out to Baz and lovely wife, Jean, loving this one. 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

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It is all yours. 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

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Lost in Time Sessions. He's saying big up. Catching me every Saturday, I do believe. In the afternoon. Not quite sure the time. Be a good fella. Good about you and the family. I hope you had a great time last night. Unfortunately, I wasn't able to make it. Thanks for locking in. Very own Psyche, you in the house, brother. It's all yours. Let's do it.

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Certainly loving this one. This is entitled Dreams of Kissing You. That is by Loveless. Send this one out to you all. Let's go. Turn this one right up.

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Richard Earnshaw's Rework. 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Glad you like it, sir. Sit back, flip back, enjoy. Okay, send this one out to you all.

Lee. Rick's Pure Club Mix. Get this one out to our very own, Degenics. Get a kind of cool show. Catch you at 10 this evening. Show never to be missed, isn't that right, sir? Be saying tune. Welcome aboard, fella. Hope you had a great time last night. I wasn't able to make it. But definitely the next one. Big love out to you and the family. Thanks for locking in, brother. Our very own Degenics. Catch him on the dial, 10 p.m. this evening. We're in the house, brother. It's all yours. Let's go.

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He's staying in the kitchen with fabulous wife Angelica, cooking and enjoying the set. Oh, that is amazing. Enjoy your dinner later. Thank you for your musical ears, it means so much. An absolute pleasure, sir. Dynamic Pilot and his lovely wife Angelica, you're in the house for sure. 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

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It's all yours. 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

We jumped into this one entitled Hottie by James Silk. 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Certainly feeling this one. 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

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Vincent Cara. You find this one on the original mix. Send this one out to John Epsom. Same tune. How do you like it, fella? 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Hope all is good. 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Thanks for your musical ears this evening. John Epsom, you're in the house for sure. Let's go. And of course, out to the main man, the Gaz. He's staying in the mix pool. Big up. Certainly do appreciate that.

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Bring it up. DJ. Bring it up. Bring it up. Ezio Sentani. 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That is on the remastered. 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

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DJ Spin. A real soul remix. 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

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It's all yours, my dear. 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

0: straight into this one entitled It's So Good. 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It's so good. The Deepness a Remix. Good. Send this one out to you all. Okay, let's go. It's DJ P. Don't forget our very own DJ Mark Allen coming up after the short ads, 8 p.m. this evening GMT. Continue the good grooves to the hour of 10, and then our very own Genix 10 till midnight. Keep it locked. You will thoroughly enjoy.
1: This

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It is all yours. 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
1: Send this one out to St. Kilda. Certainly feeling it. Welcome aboard. I'm certainly glad you can make it. Glad you're liking it. 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Had a great weekend. Big up back to you and the family as always. 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It is all yours. Let's go. And of course, send us out to lovely Amy. Certainly feeling this one. 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A pleasure for your musical ears this evening. Hope all is good. Big up back to you and yours as always. Lovely Amy, you're in the house for sure. Let's go. So we jumped into this one, entitled Jazz Trip. James Silk.

it looks like we're going to finish it up on this one. This was entitled The Reason. Simon Kidzu. Elliot Fitch. On the extended mix. Well, what can I say? Thank you for all your support and messages. Catch me back here next Sunday, 6 p.m. for more of the Good Grooves. Whatever you do, have a great week. Don't forget our very own DJ Martin and coming up after the short ads. Taking you to the house of 10, Gen X 10, till midnight. Thank you for your musical ears, it means so much. Until we meet again, thanking you dearly. DJ P, sign up, one love. Bye-bye.

Yeah, hopefully it's all back. Oh, a lot of technology behind the scenes here. Let me know if it doesn't sound right. Get me on the app. Let me know when it does. Point blank, point blank, point blank, point blank.

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The Joneses. DJ Friction on the remix. Keep it locked right here. 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

This track is The Message, extended mix from Kideko. Thanks to everyone who showed up yesterday. Point blank end of summer jam. Wish I could have seen you there, but the family surely appreciates it. Put that effort in for you. Everybody here just loves what they do. They love this music. Many styles, many flavors, many cooks in the kitchen. Always fresh and tasty. Hit the Mixcloud under Point Blank Radio or under DJ Mark Allen. That's MarkAlan. For this set with a full set list, you can support the artist. Maybe listen back.

We Want to Party. Original mix from Reiner von Vielen and Aminga. Yeah. With Mark Allen. Every Sunday, 8 p.m., it's always new music. New to me, new to you. Sounded cool for about 10 seconds, and I picked it up. So I'm sharing music with friends right after I get done with the store. One more than an hour out of me. Top of the hour, 10 p.m., the Gen.

out to Point Blank Song Psy-K, Boston Time Sessions. A little something for everybody. Yeah, that one before was Filter Queen from Frank Roger. I'll get the set list up on Mixcloud so you can grab some of this stuff. Hey guys, how you doing?

Yeah, some good ones in there this week. Most you will hear again. All new every week, every Sunday, 8 p.m. You're with Mark Allen right here on Point Blank Radio. Fridays at midnight, the free-for-all, where you let me know, push me in a direction. What style you feeling? I might go there. I might not. Well, we want to keep you listening. Soundtrack Your Life right here on Point Blank Radio. Keep it locked. Top of the hour. Short ad break. The Genix is coming.

0: Thank you so much for your time and your ears. You've been with Mark Allen every Sunday here at 8 p.m. London time. Do the math around the globe. Yeah, we got that reach, baby. Track is Prey, original mix. Mel K, you. I'm going to do some post-production. I'll get that set list up so you can support these artists. Stick around. Short ad break. The Jennings is going to be here. I'd love to stick around, but... man, I got to go.
1: You can't go. All the plants are going to die.
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0: 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Charlie's arms can hold out. I'm gonna do that. Because it came up one night when I called myself going to a dance.
1: Going to a dance that was being held
0: on 34th Street and 8th Avenue. I'm sure you all are aware of what famous dance house that they have there. And I was standing outside, you know, being cool, trying to find out who was going to go in, you know, that I figured I'd be able to talk to. And they were holding a faggot ball in the next half of the building. So I got kind of confused and I had to sit down and write this poem.

0: dance. 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Yeah. Yeah.
1: Point blank.
0: Because it came up one night when I called myself.
1: Point blank.
0: Going to a dance. Going to a dance that was being held on 34th Street and 8th Avenue. Yeah.

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Track entitled Just House on the Crocozac Radio Edit. Say a big thank you to everyone that turned up there in my end of summer party, Point Blank Radio, down there at Two Tribes Campfire. Absolutely wicked night.

0: as we started off the evening. Track entitled Wait a Minute by Joyful Family. The track after that was entitled Love the Funk. Exclusive test press for myself, the Genix. Easy one outside, cave in the vibes, especially Drew Brother. Playing now, entitled with That Time on the Mark Cotterell Club remix. By Richard Grower. Hold tight, the one like Stu, Stu feeling vibes. Hope you're doing well, sir. Missed you yesterday. And easy the one like Maz, hope you're doing well, sir. Big love to you and the family.
1: You ever notice how one moment can hold a whole lifetime? Just a

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And you may want to sync with them for a while. After time, you see that person's tempo change and become out of time with the speed you move at. 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We document our with songs written a long way, exploring the textures and emotions, the journey we will portray.

Jamie Anton. Thank you for your kind words, Jamie. Respect is due. Track for last entitled Thinking of You, an extended mix by Steve Sugar Harding. As many as Samson Chuchillo.

entitled I Feel So Excited on the Club Dub Mix by Lenny Fontana, and a track for last entitled Busted by The Collective. Hold tight, Christine, Gloucester, Fina, Vibes, respected Jew.

Julius Knight. Track entitled So What? It's a jazz thing. Hold up the one that leaves a chocolate fiend of vibes, respect is due.

the sounds of Faze Groove. The track entitled Night Moves. And the track for last, entitled Listen to Jihad.

that, we had a track entitled Who Wants It Deep by Kate Alex Shelby. Sounds like London's Pomblank Radio, DAB.

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Sounding our business. As we end the party.

similar sounds of physics. Chuck is all holding on. Featuring Daisy. On the Greg Steiner mix. Holds out the one like Dan the Gas Man. Hope you're doing well, sir. Absolutely wicked tune yesterday. Down there at two campfires. And Easy, your fellow crew. Hope you're doing well. Easy, guys.

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Hope you had a great night last night. And there are two campfires enjoying your birthday. It's a little wicked evening.

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Big love to you and Matt and the Ood family. Absolutely lovely seeing you yesterday. What a great evening. Goes out to all the PB listeners, both home and abroad.

Holds out the one like Kevin Lloyd. Respect is due. Sending a big shout out to one like Kevin Raycliffe. Thank you for your listening, guys. I hope you're doing well. And hold out the one like Sammy Drought, Room Crawley. Alongside Little Rapture and Chastity, feeling the vibes. Respect is due.

Fest, entitled Most Precious Love, featuring Barbara Tucker by Blaze. And as we move into this, sounds of the self-facing Sunset Crew, exclusive to Meet the Genics, entitled Welcome to My Funky House. Easy to one like Mads Finn, a vibe from this, kind words indeed.

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Respect is due, my dear. These guys are wicked. South Facing Sunset Crew.

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And easy one like Jojo Fina Vibes. Sounds of Ron Hall. Alongside the Motherfunkers. Chuck and Tile, The Way You Love Me. Featuring Mark Evans.

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1: Let me tell you something. You give good, good love. Love like I never had before. And it's still so much more.

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And as we move into this, the sounds of the DPM Orchestra.

at Psy K. Lost in Time Sessions. Catch him Saturday, 2 to 4. Absolutely wicked vibes.

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And the track for last entitled Always. Richard Earnshaw mix by Justin Kayser. Holds up the one like Jeanette Vina Vimes. Respect is you, my dear. Hope you're doing well and thank you for your listens.

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Hold out the one that lives chocolate Vina vibes. Respect is due. Thank you for all your kind words. Thank you for your messages. And thank you for your listens. Just getting used to my new equipment. Patchwork business. I do apologise. Catch me next Sunday, 10 till 12, for another selection of the Ghetto Chronicles. Until then, have a safe and blessed week. And once again, thank you for all those who attended the Point Blank End of Summer Jam party down there. At Two Tribes Campfire. Absolutely wicked, and big love and big respect to all. Until then, London, surrounding counties, international waters. It's good night for me, the Genix. Good night from London's Point Blank Radio. And good night for the Ghetto Chronicles. Bless.

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